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1: All right, let's do this. What up, Mario? Courtney Lopez here, back behind the mic, fired up that we get to hang with you for the next few hours. A lot of radio fun to get into, including my wife and I battling it out. Another fun pop culture pop quiz.
2: Plus, we're going to share some fresh life hacks, organic, if you will, in Cordo's Corner. Play all your favorite music, and we're just a few songs away from digging into the buzz to tell you about some major Marvel announcements, all that and more. So turn it up. You're on with Mario and Courtney Lopez.

0: Nicolas Cage a few years ago. And ironically, I believe Ryan Gosling's wife, Eva Mendes, was in that Ghost Rider.
1: Really?
2: Yeah. Oh, really? Isn't so they kind of just like swapped
1: Look at
2: positions.
1: That. Yes.
2: Well, next it was revealed that a third Black Panther film is in development with Ryan Coogler returning as director. David Johnson has been cast as the new Black Panther who will play the son of the character portrayed by the late Chadwick Boseman.
0: Yeah, congratulations to him. I hear he's a really good young actor. A lot of people thought it was going to be Damson Idris.
2: Mm-hmm.
0: Ironically, David Johnson is also British, but then there was rumors, not to get all juicy with the gossip, that Ryan Coogler and Michael B. Jordan are so tight that he didn't want to hire Damson Idris because he's now going out with Lori Harvey. He used to go out with Michael B. Jordan.
1: On.
2: I wouldn't doubt it.
1: You know,
3: it's probably true, but yeah.
0: Because you would be sort of, right? So, hey, you know what? Respect if that's the case.
2: I wouldn't hire any of your exes.
4: Coming up, more Mario Lopez coming up.
0: Courtney and I have seen the devastation in Venezuela. 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
2: 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The CNN series This Land premieres, exploring America's expansion from a fragile Atlantic coast nation into a continent-spanning power.
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2: Beat Shazam, season 8 on Fox.
1: Wow, 8 seasons. Okay.
2: And the Food Network has the premiere of Kitchen Undercover, where Chef Antonio Lafaso sneaks into struggling restaurants

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1: Yeah, I'm Mario Courtney Lopez. Got some July 28th birthdays to shout out shortly. In the meantime, any obscure holidays to celebrate today, honey?
2: It is National Soccer Day.
1: National Soccer Day, which, if you really think about it, should be football. You only play it with your feet.
2: Yeah.
1: It makes total sense. Americans, we should have done better naming our American football something else. Because football was already taken all over the world, and we're the only country that calls it soccer, and it does make more sense to call it.
3: And that ball actually spends more time in your hands.
2: Right.
3: Than it does with your feet.
2: Of course.
3: So it's like,
1: there's one kick, that's it. You're exactly right. Soccer is all feet. So it should have been football, and football should have been named something, I don't know, anything. Anything other than football.
3: And National Soccer Day should have been a few weeks ago during the World Cup.
1: That's true.
2: Exactly. I'm not, this is all terrible.

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1: Time to celebrate some July 28th birthdays. My name is Brittany Lopez here, as always. Frazier's going to tell us who's turning a year older. We're going to attempt to guess the age. Who do we got?
0: Glorilla
1: is glowly going into the third level.
2: No.
1: 30.
2: She is having a glow up into 31.
0: 27.
1: Okay. Soulja Boy, tell him.
2: Soulja Boy, I tell him what. Soulja Boy is telling him he is turning 35.
0: Soulja Boy, you tell me ho.
2: What'd you call me?
1: Soulja Boy is 32.
0: 36.
1: Okay.
0: 36. Jacoby Shaddix, lead singer of Papa Roach. We had him on a couple years ago.
2: I remember when I lived in New York, I had some Papa Roaches and I would smash them.
1: Jacoby's 40.
2: 45.
0: 50.
1: Oh, wow. Okay.
0: From Showgirls, from Saved by the Bell, your friend, Elizabeth.
2: Aww.
0: Berkeley. Dud.
2: Elizabeth, you are turning 30.
1: Aw, you're sweet. I'm going to send this to her. She's not already listening. She's actually turning 53.
0: 54.
1: Oh, 54. Okay.
0: And formerly of Full House and the Big House, Lori Loughlin.
1: Oh, wow.
0: Loughlin.
1: Lori Loughlin, who I must say, looks tremendous. She had...
0: Especially after the prison.
1: But she I think, was pretty open about undergoing a little procedure. And
0: yeah.
1: Fine job that doctor did.
2: Beautiful job.
1: And with that said, I believe she is 58.
2: Lori Loughlin to lock up. Should be a new show. Love After Lock Up.
1: Actually, Lori Loughlin.
0: Yes, which works even better.
2: Loughlin After Lock Up is 60.
0: 62.
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1: Here I'm Mario Courtney Lopez, keeping the music coming your way as you get ready for a mini pop culture pop quiz. We're going to battle it out in some Tuesday trivia. What's the theme, Fraser?
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1: Oh, Mario, Courtney Lopez wasting no time getting right to...
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0: All right. Frazier told us a bit ago, we're going to battle it out. Some Tuesday trivia, trying to answer questions about soccer in honor of National Soccer Day. I want to go back to that for a second. We were talking about how it should be named football, right?
3: Well, it is football.
0: Pardon me.
3: Everywhere
0: here
3: else.
0: In the States, yeah. It should be football. It is football, which makes perfect sense in the rest of the world. Where did the word soccer come from?
3: That's a good question.
0: Soccer
3: actually
0: makes no sense. What is that? It sounds like something you punch.
3: I will. Exactly. It does. I will have Nichols look that up while we jump into the question. Okay. So hands on buzzers.
0: Okay.
3: Nichols, find out where soccer came from, the word.
0: Yes.
3: How many players are on the field? Mario.
0: 11.
3: That is correct. Uh-huh. 1-0.
0: Fields of the Copa Mundial World Cup.
3: What is the name of the international tournament held every 4 years that is considered the biggest event in soccer? That was Mario Bino.
4: You didn't even look.
0: It is the Copa Mundial, otherwise known as the World Cup.
3: That is correct. 2-0. Next question. What color card does a referee show to send a player off the field? That was Courtney Barrett.
4: Red.
3: That is correct. 2-1. Next question. Which country has won the most FIFA World Cups? That was Mario.
0: Brazil.
3: That is correct. 3-1. 2 questions left. What is it called when a player scores 3 goals in a single game? That was Mario.
0: Hat trick.
3: That is correct. This one worth 2,026 points. Which?
5: July 30th. DQ. Happy days. Good.
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1: But I don't understand why. See, it's burning me to hold on to this. I know this is something I gotta do, but that don't mean I want to. What I'm trying to say is that I love you. I feel like this is coming to an end.

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1: Mario Courtney Lopez here. Today's lesson in music history takes us back to the mid-90s and the song that Motown released against the wishes of the group who recorded it. I'm going to reveal it next.

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1: Y'all, Mario and Courtney Lopez. And on this day in history, 32 years ago in 1994, Boys to Men released this number one hit.

0: remember when that came out, and wow, that was crazy. They had like the early 90s in a chokehold, Boys to Men. They were songs were everywhere. Motown actually put it out against the group's wishes. They thought it sounded too much like End of the Road, which it does.
1: It does.
0: But it ended up being a big hit.
1: End of the Road was a big hit, so why not follow it up with something exactly the same?
0: Exactly. They do that sort of often with other artists. Yeah. They should have embraced it as opposed to try to get it off there. I could

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1: Alvaro Courtney Lopez. I think I found another must-watch doc to add to our list. Wham! 10 Days in China. New doc directed by Mike Christie, revisiting the British pop duo on their landmark April 1985 visit to China back in 85, of course, making the first Western pop act to perform in communist China. Wow, what a trip.
2: Over roughly 10 days, they played two historic concerts introducing live Western pop music to Chinese audiences for the first time amid a tightly controlled political and cultural environment. The film uses newly restored and previously unseen archival footage of the trip, combined with new interviews featuring Andrew Ridgely, members of the touring party, and Chinese fans who experienced the shows firsthand.
0: So, you know, I love me some Wham, big George Michael fan. This is great, and I'm sure I will
3: Do
0: enjoy it.
3: Do you ever want to hug
0: that's
3: me?
0: That's Boy George, not George Michael. That's Boy George. How dare you? That's blasphemous. Wow.
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1: Alan Morrow, Courtney Lopez letting you know you need to hit up alanmorrow.com right now to get signed up for a shot at a trip for two to check out our buddy, the hilarious Sebastian Maniscalco at the Encore Theater at Wynn Vegas. 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
3: 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That's
2: so funny. Ugh, this hurt me. Chris Brown pleads guilty to a UK nightclub brawl. Find out everything we know about his latest legal troubles. 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
1: All I know is he better not cancel that date here in LA in September because my daughter and I are planning to go.
2: 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Mm. I'm with Mario.com for all that and more.

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1: At Mario Lopez on IG, at Mario on Facebook and X, Mario and Porto Lopez here. Love hearing from you. Questions, comments, jokes, random thoughts, whatever you got. Been digging through our mentions. We're going to see what's on your mind. Come back next.

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1: 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Who's this one from, honey?
2: I love this girl. This is from at Courtney Bartow. So I'm going to say you are Corto Bartow.
1: Okay.
2: I agree with her wholeheartedly, not just because we have, share the same name, but she said, whoever came up with the spelling for receipt was an idiot.
1: Receipt's one of those words that you think, okay, was it French? Did it derive from somewhere else? Because there's no reason we should be throwing a P in there.
2: I know.
1: It doesn't make any sense.
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Does your choice of wine age you? Mario and Courtney Lopez here with some quick booze buzz. Turns out your wine order might be giving away your age. New survey says there is a clear difference between what millennials and Gen Z are sipping at the bar. During the mid-2010s, millennials were swept up in the rosé all day craze and are continuing to keep that trend alive as they still account for nearly 40% of rosé drinkers. Gen Z drinkers, on the other hand, have adopted Sauvignon Blanc, also known as Sauvy B. Oh my gosh. That's their signature drink. So these days, ordering rosé might be a bigger clue to your age than getting carded. I'm assuming it's popular with the females. I don't see too many guys out there, young guys, ordering rosé, but it does make me think of my first introductory alcoholic beverage. Not beer. I'm not counting beer. I think we should come back and talk about that. All right, but right now, let's get back to the music. Open up the

0: What's up, y'all? Mario Courtney Lopez. So earlier I was talking about how Gen Z is really into ordering rosé. That's their alcoholic drink of choice right now. Mm-hmm. So it got me thinking of back in the day, what my introductory first alcoholic beverage was. Not counting beer, because that doesn't really count. My first drink that I had was a Captain Morgan spice rum with Coke.
1: Okay.
0: That was my
1: rum
0: first
1: and Coke
0: liquor drink. And I used to think that was the best thing in the world. I haven't had it in forever. Then it segued to Captain Rum and 7-Up, just to look a little clearer. And that was a drink for a while.
2: Yeah.
0: Into my early 20s. And then at that point, I graduated to vodka and did all the vodka mixers. And I was that for a while, for years. And then I started messing around with bourbons and whiskeys, which was fine. But then I came full circle to my heritage, and now I'm just pretty much straight tequila. Mm-hmm. I won't discriminate, and I'll drink it all.
2: Right.

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0: Mara, Courtney Lopez, keeping the music and fun coming at you, squeezing some quick buzz. Destiny's Child planning to release new music. Look at that. At least according to the group's former manager, Matthew Knowles, Beyonce's dad, they're going to be dropping several new remixes. He shared the news during an appearance on iHeartRadio's Breakfast Club show on Wednesday.
1: He didn't reveal whether the remixes will arrive as an album or a single, but he did say Destiny's new music will drop in the next 30 days. Beyonce, Kelly Rowland, and Michelle Williams are involved in the release.
2: All right, ladies.

0: Katy Perry back in the buzz. What up, Mario and Courtney Lopez? Music rolls on in a sec, but I wanted to mention that this fall, Katy Perry's live concert film, The Lifetime Tour, Live from Paris, is headed to your local theater. It's going to be released worldwide in cinemas starting September 2nd.
1: The film, shot during two sold-out shows in Paris in 2025, was done with a 60-camera setup capturing Perry's gravity-defying performances and hit-filled set list. If you're a fan, it'll be a whole new way to experience her powerhouse vocals and elaborate choreography as she flies.

0: Yo, I'm Mario Courtney Lopez, almost the end of our radio fun, but before we go, I gotta get to one last thing. On a serious note, and after some serious thought, I have changed my mind about something kind of major. And I have Cordo to thank.
1: Cordo!
0: When the time comes for me to pass, and I hope that time is many, many, many, many years
2: from now. Why are we talking about this?
0: Mind you, this is on the heels of the recent article that I posted where
2: we're going to live to we're 900.
0: No, a person can live to 156 if he takes care of himself.
3: Well, so Grok said it would be very difficult.
0: But it's possible.
3: Yeah.
0: So I'm going for it. But when that time does come, I was a big proponent of being buried, right? My grandfather got a bunch of plots when I was a kid, and I just thought that was the way to go. But then after thinking about it and thinking how often do I go visit those burial sites, just time, busy, miles in between, I realize it is a nice gesture when it happens, but it is kind of sad because you don't go as often. So I've completely changed my mind, and I now believe I do want to get cremated. And that's because I want our kids, hopefully, to keep us with them and have us with them in their home. So I think I'm on board with that, honey.
2: I'm glad. I'm glad. And I obviously want you to do what you want to do, but those are just, you know, your sister's in Texas, my sister's in Denver, my brother's in Texas. It's just, we're all over the place.
0: Yeah, I think that's the way to do it. And by the way, a lot of people are going that way, but I think it's more because of the cost. Evidently, it's a lot less expensive.
2: Yes, that. But I would much rather be in a closet and in one of my kids' home or spread out.
0: I want to be on a shelf
3: or something.
0: Yeah, give me a shelf.
2: Yeah, like,
0: next, I'm going to do this.
3: Next to your daytime Emmys.
4: No, Mario Lopez will be right back.
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0: How you doing?
3: I'm doing good. How you doing?
0: Better than you were yesterday.
3: Yesterday I was rough.
0: Pacer Blake had to leave. He was having stomach pains.
3: I was just so not feeling good.
0: I thought you were going to have an organ removed. Did you even go to the doctor?
3: No.
0: What'd you do? Just go home and sleep?
3: I didn't sleep, but I laid there for a few hours and it started to slowly go down. Slowly.
0: So either Producer Blake needs his gallbladder removed or he had food poisoning. We don't know.
3: Well, I don't know. It could have been the 24-hour thing. I don't know. But it just hurt. That's all it did is just hurt. That's it.
0: If you're a medical professional and you are listening to the show and you have access to an x-ray machine, call in 833-501-BAMA. I really feel like you need to still get that checked. That's what happened when my gallbladder got removed last year. Anyway, good morning. Thank you for being here. We appreciate you. If you're new to the Alabama Show, thank you. We really appreciate you for listening. On the way, Ask Alabama at 7 o'clock if you ever have an issue going on in your life. What the hell headlines, crazy things going on in the news at 6:50 and 8:50. And if you have good news, call the show and share it. 833-501-BAMA is the number.

0: 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If you have good news, we want to celebrate with you. That's 833-501-2262. Nicole, good morning. Do you have good news?
1: I do have some good news. Over the last few months, I've been waiting for a particular position to open up. It requires a few licenses and certifications.
0: Yeah.
1: And I finally completed all my licenses and certifications, and I was really, really excited. And I got to the point where it was time to interview for the position, and they switched the position role on me at the last minute, and I was, like, devastated. Because let me tell you, I had my heart set on it. But I was like, you know what? I'm still going to go through the interview because I didn't want them to say, well, she kind of flaked out. I'm not sure she actually really wanted it, even though it was the wrong position. I did the interview, and in the middle of the interview, he said, you know what? I know they have you for this position, but we actually think that based on your skill set, you would be a better fit for the other position, which was the original position that,
0: that you wanted.
1: For, that they said, you know, had close and wasn't available. So, girl, I am so excited. I got the position.
0: Yes. Okay. Can you tell me what the position was or no?
1: I can't go into too much detail, but I will say it does involve a lot more closer engagement with customers who are elderly who would need additional assistance that they usually would get on the back end. So I can't really go into specifics because of the type of job that it is, but it really does have an opportunity for me to make a difference where otherwise I wouldn't have been able to.
0: Look at you being so professional, too. I love this for you. That is awesome. Congratulations.
1: Thank you.
0: Girl, do you like sushi? You want a gift card to Rock and Roll Sushi? Because they love to help people celebrate. And I think this deserves a gift card.
1: Oh, thank you so much. I love sushi. I'm not going to be happy to hear that. Thank you. Thank you.
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3: What the hell?
4: What does that... Why do people think that AI...
0: Apparently, younger people are doing it, too. Younger people are more apt to flirt with an AI bot like ChatGPT than older people. So, your age, producer Blake. They also said that men were twice as likely as women to report romantic interactions with AI. And a quarter of us believe that flirting with AI counts as cheating.
4: I agree with that.
0: You think if somebody flirted with an AI chatbot, that's cheating?
4: You're already giving away part of your, like, love to something
3: else.
4: It's
3: not even real.
4: It doesn't have to be

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1: What would you do if you were planning on getting engaged and your boyfriend wanted to ask your dad's permission, but you don't like your dad? Call the show. 833-501-BAMA is the number. We'll talk more next.

0: If you're in Collierville, we love waking up with you every morning. 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Good morning, Brianna. What's your issue for Ask Alabama?
1: I don't want my boyfriend to propose.
0: Oh, no. That's why we do Ask Alabama. If you ever have an issue and need help, we do our best to help you. Call the show. 833-501-BAMA is the number. Why do you not want your boyfriend to propose?
1: Well, I've been with my boyfriend for 2 years now, and things have been great so far, like really great. He's kind and supportive, and he always puts me first. He's literally my best friend.
0: Okay.
1: We both talk about marriage and like how important it is to us, and we agree we want to get married. But the problem is that he wants to ask my dad first for his permission.
0: Why is that a problem?
1: My dad is not a good guy. He was terrible growing up.
0: Okay.
1: He was just really absent, and he like cheated on my mom. I just didn't have a very good childhood because of him.
0: So what are your conversations with your boyfriend when you tell him that? Obviously, if you've been together for 2 years, he knows that, right?
1: Yeah, no, he knows that. Whenever my boyfriend and I like talk about him proposing, it usually starts out with like me asking when he's going to propose. And his answer is always, after I speak to your dad. And then I get frustrated and I tell him that I don't even speak to my dad. I haven't even seen him for several years. Why would he speak to him if
0: right.
1: I haven't spoken to him?
0: That is kind of weird.
1: It's really weird. And he says that he wants to do it the right way.
0: Even if your dad said no, like what would your boyfriend do? If your dad says no, would he still propose or not?
1: Yes, he said he would still propose.
0: So what's the point?
1: No, there's no point. Like, why does he even need to ask?
0: Let's see if we can get some advice for you. 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What should Brianna do? Should she be okay with her boyfriend asking her dad's permission to propose even though they don't speak? Or, 833-501-2262.
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like you like it. I'm a two-time point, knew I'd win. 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

0: Make sure you keep us on when you get to wherever you're going today. 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Austin, good morning. What do you think about Brianna's boyfriend still wanting to ask her father's permission before he proposes, even though she doesn't want him to?
1: 100%. I think he should pick his junk off the floor and propose to her.
0: And not ask her dad?
1: No, if she hasn't seen him in several years, there's no point.
0: Are you married or engaged?
1: I'm not, but I am in a relationship.
0: Okay. When you plan on proposing, if you plan on proposing, are you going to ask for the father's permission?
1: No.
0: Yeah, it's outdated.
1: Absolutely not.
0: Yeah, I agree. Well, Austin, thank you so much for listening to us.
1: You're welcome. Thank you so much for broadcasting for me.
0: You're welcome. I'll do it again tomorrow.
1: Love you guys. Bye.

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Chick-fil-A is testing something new, and I am so excited for it. I'll tell you what it is with three things you need to know next.

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1: It's three things you need to know with the Alabama Show.
0: Tennessee is still doing its school cell phone restriction during the 26-27 school year, so your kids cannot use their phone during class time unless a limited exception applies. Shelby County bars them during class but allows exceptions for emergencies or like health needs and disabilities. So make sure when your kids start back to school, tell them not to use their phone in class. Chick-fil-A is testing spicy chicken strips. They're trying it first at two restaurants in Atlanta. It's their usual chicken strips, but coated in a new spicy pepper blend. They will test it in Atlanta through September 12th, and if it's successful, then hopefully we'll have the spicy chicken strips here, and I cannot wait. Rosie O'Donnell just shut down rumors that she is going to permanently replace Jimmy Kimmel.
2: I didn't know this was a whole thing.
0: Yeah, did you know... Were you alive in the time when Rosie O'Donnell had a daytime TV show and she would, like, shoot the little balls out into the audience? It was for kids.
2: I know of it, yes, but I don't know if I watched it live.
0: Yeah, you weren't alive yet. She's guest hosting Jimmy Kimmel Live in August, and then she leaves immediately after, and she posted on Instagram she's not permanently replacing him. She said, I'm not interested in doing late night. But daytime, however, would be interesting. So she kind of teased maybe a daytime show would come back. But she's scheduled to fill in for Jimmy Kimmel August 17th during his two-month summer break. Can we negotiate that for us? Can we start taking two-month summer breaks? Boss, I know you're listening. Contracts are coming soon. We're taking a two-month summer break next year. And that's three things you need to know. More at thealabamashow.com.
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0: 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This good news story is making the rounds, and it is so cool. And I don't know if you've seen this video. It's gone viral on TikTok and everywhere.
1: What is it?
0: By the way, if you have good news you want to share, call the show 833-501-BAMA. A bride predicted what her groom's name would be decades before she even married him and met him.
1: How is that possible?
0: So she didn't even know this happened. Her parents surprised her at her wedding, and they played a video for her where her dad was interviewing her when she was like 4 or 5 years old, asking her about her wedding. And he goes, who will your bridesmaids be? Who will be there? What will your wedding be like? And then the dad said, what will your husband's name be? And you hear her at 4 years old say, Max! And the whole crowd screams, and it pans on the guy. His name was actually Max, and they didn't even know each other at that point. And he, like, tears up, and he's like, are you kidding me? The bride didn't even remember that her dad did that, interviewed her that, and that she ever said that. Like, everybody's going crazy.
1: I mean, to be fair, how do you remember anything like that at four?
0: She declared it. She decided. She said, I'm going to marry a Max. She said, this is my future. We're laughing because off the air, I told producer Blake, I said, I've decided that this is what my future is going to be. And once you decide, it's going to happen. So it's great that this news story popped up when it did.
1: I've decided.
0: I love this. That's the coolest thing. Like, she just knew. Sometimes your heart knows before your head does.
1: You know what? I'm proud of her and Max. That is awesome.
0: It's a cool video. If you haven't seen it, it's all over TikTok. Look up The Bride Predicts Her Groom. Actually, we'll share it to the alabamashow.com. But if you also have good news you want to share, 833-501-BAMA.

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1: Well, it's not right now. 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

0: 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Are you ready for your challenge today for Producer Blake's Summer Bucket List Into the Summer Challenge?
1: I don't know what you have planned. I don't know.
0: You kind of know because you saw me carry in a 50-pound bag of sand a minute ago.
1: Yeah, but I don't know what that's going to. I don't know what we're doing.
0: It's the last week of summer before your kids go back to school, which I feel like that's way too soon. We're still, it's July.
1: It does feel early, doesn't it?
0: Today, Producer Blake, we got a 50-pound bag of sand.
1: Yeah.
0: And a sand castle mold. You're going to build a sand castle.
1: How am I going to do that in this building? There's no place to do that.
0: There's a place right out front.
1: Are you?
0: On the concrete floor. I have a spray bottle, too, if you need to make the sand wet. You're going to build us a sand castle, and we're going to judge it. Here you go, buddy.
1: Thanks.
0: And then you can sweep it out or do whatever. Don't get sand in your shorts.
1: Okay, yeah, that'll be easy. What makes you think this is a good idea today?
0: All of it's a good idea. It's always a great idea. Everything I do is the most brilliant thing we've ever done on this show.
1: You expect me to make a sandcastle with a bag of sand?
0: Go follow TikTok Live, Alabama Radio. Right now, we're going to go watch Producer Blake make the greatest sandcastle ever in the office and call the show, 833-501-BAMA, if you want to tell us your favorite thing about going to the beach.
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0: 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It's 102.7 KISS FM. 833-501-BAMA is the number to call the show. Andrew, good morning. What's your favorite thing about going to the beach?
1: Leaving?
0: Leaving?
1: Yeah, getting all the sand out of my crack.
0: Yeah. Well, perfect that you say sand in your crack today.
1: I stay salty.
0: Love you, buddy. Thanks for calling.

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0: Planning is already happening for the Super Bowl 64 in Nashville. The FBI is using lessons that they learned from the recent FIFA World Cup to come up with their security plans. By the way, the Super Bowl is going to be in Tennessee in 2030, so we still have some time. The new trend on TikTok. If you are a coffee drinker, coffee slushies. What you do is you freeze the coffee in Ziploc bags overnight, and then you pull it out and you beat the frozen coffee, you smash it into chunks, and then put it in your cup and add milk. People on the internet are saying, if I can wake up and beat my morning coffee first thing, that sounds like a good day. And Macaulay Culkin reportedly in talks with Disney for a Home Alone reboot.
2: This one I'm iffy about, but I'm glad to see that he's back in it.
0: I think it's going to be awesome. Entertainment journalist broke the news on his podcast saying that Disney is courting him like nobody's business. They're even offering Macaulay Culkin a separate passion project to sweeten the deal, so we may see a lot of Macaulay. He had previously joked about the concept at a 35th anniversary screening of Home Alone, and his idea was his grown-up Kevin would get locked out by his son, and I think that would be a funny concept.
2: That is a good concept. I'm open to watching it and seeing what goes down.
0: The deal has not been confirmed, but we'll let you know if it does. That would be cool. That's three things you need to know. More at thealabamashow.com.

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0: 1 in 10 Americans said they have had a flirty conversation with AI.
3: What the hell?
4: What does that... Why do people think that AI...
0: Apparently, younger people are doing it, too. Younger people are more apt to flirt with an AI bot like ChatGPT than older people. So, your age, producer Blake. They also said that men were twice as likely as women to report romantic interactions with AI. And a quarter of us believe that flirting with AI counts as cheating.
4: I agree with that.
0: You think if somebody flirted with an AI chatbot, that's cheating?
4: You're already giving away part of your, like, love to something
0: it's
4: else.
0: It's not even real.
4: It doesn't have to be real to be loved.
0: Oh, my God.
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1: What would you do if you were planning on getting engaged and your boyfriend wanted to ask your dad's permission, but you don't like your dad? Call the show. 833-501-BAMA is the number. 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

0: 51 minutes of music every hour while you work. 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Good morning, Brianna. What's your issue for Ask Alabama?
1: I don't want my boyfriend to propose.
0: Oh, no. That's why we do Ask Alabama. If you ever have an issue and need help, we do our best to help you. Call the show. 833-501-BAMA is the number. Why do you not want your boyfriend to propose?
1: Well, I've been with my boyfriend for 2 years now, and things have been great so far, like really great. He's kind and supportive, and he always puts me first. He's literally my best friend.
0: Okay.
1: We both talk about marriage and like how important it is to us, and we agree we want to get married. But the problem is that he wants to ask my dad first for his permission.
0: Why is that a problem?
1: My dad is not a good guy. He was terrible growing up.
0: Okay.
1: He was just really absent, and he like cheated on my mom. I just didn't have a very good childhood because of him.
0: So what are your conversations with your boyfriend when you tell him that? Obviously, if you've been together for 2 years, he knows that, right?
1: Yeah, no, he knows that. Whenever my boyfriend and I like talk about him proposing, it usually starts out with like me asking when he's going to propose. And his answer is always, after I speak to your dad. And then I get frustrated and I tell him that I don't even speak to my dad. I haven't even seen him for several years. Why would he speak to him if
0: right.
1: I haven't spoken to him?
0: That is kind of weird.
1: It's really weird. And he says that he wants to do it the right way.
0: Even if your dad said no, like what would your boyfriend do? If your dad says no, would he still propose or not?
1: Yes, he said he would still propose.
0: So what's the point?
1: No, there's no point. Like, why does he even need to ask?
0: Let's see if we can get some advice for you. Call the show. 833-501-BAMA is the number. What should Brianna do? Should she be okay with her boyfriend asking her dad's permission to propose even though they don't speak? Or, 833-501-2262.
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0: If you creeping, just don't let me find out. 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Get a hotel, never bring them to the house.
1: Oh, God.
2: To me. Millington, thank you so much for having us on this morning. It's 102.7 KISS FM. 833-501-BAMA is the number to call the show. Austin, good morning. What do you think about Brianna's boyfriend still wanting to ask her father's permission before he proposes, even though she doesn't want him to?
3: 100%. I think he should pick his junk off the floor and propose to her.
2: And not ask her dad?
3: No, if she hasn't seen him in several years, there's no point.
2: Are you married or engaged?
3: I am not, but I am in a relationship.
2: Okay. When you plan on proposing, if you plan on proposing, are you going to ask for the father's permission?
3: No.
2: Yeah, it's outdated.
3: Absolutely not.
2: Yeah, I agree. Well, Austin, thank you so much for listening to us.
3: You're welcome. Thank you so much for broadcasting for me.

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It's 102.7 Kiss FM. Chick-fil-A is testing something new, and I am so excited for it. I'll tell you what it is with three things you need to know next.

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1: It's three things you need to know with the Alabama Show.
0: Tennessee is still doing its school cell phone restriction during the 26-27 school year, so your kids cannot use their phone during class time unless a limited exception applies. Shelby County bars them during class but allows exceptions for emergencies or like health needs and disabilities. So make sure when your kids start back to school, tell them not to use their phone in class. Chick-fil-A is testing spicy chicken strips. They're trying it first at two restaurants in Atlanta. It's their usual chicken strips, but coated in a new spicy pepper blend. They will test it in Atlanta through September 12th, and if it's successful, then hopefully we'll have the spicy chicken strips here, and I cannot wait. Rosie O'Donnell just shut down rumors that she is going to permanently replace Jimmy Kimmel.
2: I didn't know this was a whole thing.
0: Yeah, did you know... Were you alive in the time when Rosie O'Donnell had a daytime TV show and she would, like, shoot the little balls out into the audience? It was for kids.
2: I know of it, yes, but I don't know if I watched it live.
0: Yeah, you weren't alive yet. She's guest hosting Jimmy Kimmel Live in August, and then she leaves immediately after, and she posted on Instagram she's not permanently replacing him. She said, I'm not interested in doing late night. But daytime, however, would be interesting. So she kind of teased maybe a daytime show would come back. But she's scheduled to fill in for Jimmy Kimmel August 17th during his two-month summer break. Can we negotiate that for us? Can we start taking two-month summer breaks? Boss, I know you're listening. Contracts are coming soon. We're taking a two-month summer break next year. And that's three things you need to know. More at thealabamashow.com.
1: A lot of
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See, it's burning me to hold on to this. I know this is something I gotta do, but that don't mean I want to. What I'm trying to say is that

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1: What you going to do when you go home today?
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1: Oh, you're doing a swim party tonight at church?
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1: What, y'all have a pool at your church?
2: No. It's somebody that goes there's pool. We're going to their house.
1: Okay, so you're going to a pool party at somebody's house from church.
2: Yes, correct.
1: Yeah. Welcome to today's lesson of how to word a sentence. We're done. Anyway, thank you for listening to the show. Anything you missed, you can find it on the iHeartRadio app. Also, listen for more chances to win $1,000. 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
1: 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You can Google all sorts of things, but don't ever Google this. You might get hacked. 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
1: So you should not Google this. 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Never Google it. 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Coming up.

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Ryan Seacrest, Sissany, Tanya here. My mother always said you need something to look forward to, whether it be a little mint from the restaurant that you took last night or whether it be a little drive you're going to take. 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
1: Hey, no one ever really warned you about all the work, the admin kind of work that goes into being an adult, right? 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
1: 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I gotta get into that next.

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1: I'm just going to talk to the kids right now. Let me tell you something. They don't tell you all the admin kind of work you got to do when you become an adult out on your own in the wild. They don't tell you how much effort goes into eating. Right? You got to think about what you want to eat.
2: Every meal.
1: Cook it. Then you got to clean it up. Then you got to put the dishes away. How about life admin? Setting up a phone plan. That is not getting insurance.
2: Health insurance.
1: Awful. How about taxes? They don't tell you about that.
3: Taxes.
1: They don't get into all of that.
3: Taxes are a drag.
1: Actually, just the forms look scary to me.
3: Mm-hmm.
1: They don't tell you that you got to do the same thing over and over again. You got to clean your kitchen. You got to do the laundry. You got to pay your bills. You got to repeat. And by the way, yeah, like the bills come each hour. You just paid them and they're back. Like, right. I just did this one. They don't tell you about loss.
3: Mm. That's deep.
1: I'm just telling you, they don't tell you about that because there's always that first time of loss. The first loss of my life was a Nana.
3: Yeah.
1: And they don't tell you like how to deal with that as a young person.
3: Because as a kid, you kind of get over it fast. Because you're a little bit more resilient when you're a child.
1: And then the loss gets closer to you, mm-hmm. right? Your immediate closeness. And the other thing they don't tell you about when you're growing up, because it's easier when you're a kid, it's like impossible to make a friend when you're a grown up.
3: It's not impossible, but it's like...
1: It's almost.
3: It's annoying.
1: It's very difficult to make a good friend when you're a grown up.
3: It is.
1: They don't tell you about all that. And I just need to get that off my chest. Yeah. Now I'm all grows up.
2: Yeah.
1: And I'm finding the admin a lot.
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1: All right, Sisney, there's a story that has gone viral.
2: Yes, I'm obsessed with this story.
1: But I'm depressed that this has gone viral because it doesn't really happen. This kind of politeness and these manners are not so often seen.
2: Right.
1: That depresses me.
2: Exactly. I can see that side of it as well.
1: Yeah, it's so rare that someone's this kind that people are shocked. That's the problem. We'll get into it next.
0: This is On Air with Ryan Seacrest.

0: Now, let's get to the story that's gone viral. There's a guy, this is a dude who was really kind, looking after someone's daughter, who was having maybe a little bit too much fun one night, all caught on a Ring camera, right?
1: Right, right, right.
0: Do tell.
1: Okay, so this actually does restore my faith in humanity a little bit. So a woman shared her Ring camera footage after a young man named Ronnie brought her drunk daughter home safely. So in the video, you see the daughter stumbling up like the porch and he's kind of behind her. And the daughter looks into the Ring camera and she goes, sorry, mommy, or something like that. And then like walks into the house. And then he's about to turn around and leave, but then he just turns back to the Ring camera and says this.
2: Hi, my name is Ronnie. I am sober. I drove her home. My girlfriend's in the car.
0: Okay, hold. How do we know his girlfriend's in the car? He may just be clever enough to have said all of that. I'm glad he did what he did.
1: Yeah.
0: But the cynical part of me is like, wait a minute. What made you say that? Are we sure that she's in the car?
1: Yes.
0: He did bring this girl back after a big night out.
1: Right. I'm sure they're friends. Like, you know, they have to know each other if she gave him a or he gave her a ride. But yes, he says, my name is Ronnie. I'm sober. I drove her home. My girlfriend's in the car. And the internet is obsessed with him. They think that this is good. We need more Ronnies in our life like this.
0: I don't want this to be so rare, and I don't want to be so cynical about it. So, Ronnie, good on you. We'll celebrate you today. That has gone viral.
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I'm a two-time, you ain't knew I'd win. Throw a shot like you tryna have a foot fight then. All my ops waiting for me to be you, I bet. Say, I got drive, I don't need a car. Money really all that we fiending for. I'm doing things they ain't seen before. Bands ain't dumb, but extremists are. I'm a demon lord. Fall off what I ain't seen him for.

0: Desiree's on the line. Now, we've talked about this often. Tanya went into deep labor, a very laborious process, a seven-week intensive course called Calling in the One. It's a workbook where you write down, you manifest, you rigidly sit down every night and basically take a class on how you're going to reel in the one.
1: Well, you also like you purge things that no longer serve you. You know, like I had made pacts. We're not married by the age of whatever, we're going to marry each other. And those are all very bad to have in the universe.
0: Exactly. But you broke through it and you found your one.
1: Yes.
0: And Desiree, you also are doing this workbook, or did you do it?
2: I did it actually in 2019. So probably around same time as Tanya, a little bit. I don't know. I don't know when she did it, but.
0: Are you now married?
2: I am.
0: So. Look at this. So it worked.
2: I mean, yeah. So I was living in New York City. I'd been dating there for like 7 years. I was over it. I moved to LA, went on some dates there, was really not feeling it. And then I don't even know how I came across this book. I don't know if it was suggested to me or whatever. Ordered on Amazon, started doing it. Thought it was kind of ridiculous. But then I met my fiance literally within 3 months of getting that book and like doing all that.
0: Well, Desiree, I'm so happy for you. Thank you for sharing that. Congratulations.
2: Yeah, definitely. I recommend it to all my friends. So
1: same. Yeah.
0: All right.
2: All right. Take care. Thanks so much. All right. Thanks. You too. Right.
0: Bye. Bye-bye.
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Big Sue hanging out with you. And if you've got kids headed back to school next week, Tennessee is continuing its school cell phone restrictions for the 2026-27 school year. So your kids can't use the phone during class unless there's an exception that applies. 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

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Big Sue hanging out with you. Top of the hour is your next chance to win $1,000 of easy money. 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

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Check this out. They are running from Memphis to Peoria, Illinois. This is the 45th year they've done this. This is a three-day, 465-mile run with over 200 people participating for the incredible work they do at St. Jude. I love to hear this. 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

0: 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Your girl Big Sue hanging out with you. 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Don't move.
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Thanks for having Kiss on today. My name is Dino. My daily dad joke on the way. 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

We all have the one family member that needs to stay off social media. For me, it's my grandma. She's 86. I'm not changing our ways. 102.7 Kiss FM. For other people, maybe it's the mayor of South Haven. Like, what? The internet's a wild place, y'all. You are in charge of what other people know about you. I always tell my kids that about social media. It's Kiss FM.

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My

Well, the good news is there's not a heat advisory like there was yesterday at this time, 102.7 Kiss FM. The bad news is it's still really hot, y'all. So the heat index was about 106 yesterday. It's about 95 with the heat index, right? I mean, anything over 85, I will just stay inside until the fall. Then I'll take a walk in September at Shelby Farms, and that'll be my exercise. But it is so hot, so make sure to hydrate, stay in the shade, and just notice signs of heat stroke or heat exhaustion as they come. It's 102.7 Kiss FM.

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0: 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Every hour while you work, my name is Zeno. Hot take, please don't get mad. I know it made $1 billion. I went to opening weekend of The Odyssey, and I just didn't think it was that good. I mean, the effects were great. It was really long, and I'm a history nerd. I know it's not a real story, but it didn't stay as close to the real story as I wanted it to. It just didn't blow me away. Hit me on the iHeartRadio Talkback, Mike, with your answer.
1: The TV show that I thought would get better is Yellowstone. 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
2: Hey, y'all, Juanita here. I started watching The Hills Have Eyes a long time ago, and I thought it was going to get better, but it just turns out that the whole movie was just a piece of crap.
0: 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I appreciate that. And sometimes, yeah, my wife's falling asleep on the couch. My kids take 16 bathroom breaks. I don't want to start and stop a movie. That also hurts, too.
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The Truitts, who created Chick-fil-A, and Ryan Tedder from One Republic. 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

one shot, one opportunity to seize everything you ever wanted. One moment, did you capture it?